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0: in Bishkek yesterday, the Prime Minister said there can be no place for double standards on terrorism. Secretary West in the Ministry of External Affairs, C.B. George, in a media briefing said the Prime Minister expressed concern over the ongoing conflicts in different parts of the world.
1: Prime Minister reiterated that India's position, conflicts and wars cannot be solved on the battlefield. Dialogue and diplomacy are the only way forward. Highlighting that terrorism was a grave threat to humanity, he called for committed action to dismantle the terror ecosystem. He specifically stressed that there should be no double standards whatsoever in fight against terrorism.
0: The leaders of the member states also signed the Bishkek Declaration on the 25th anniversary of the organization following the summit in Kyrgyzstan yesterday. The 26th Shanghai Cooperation Organization Summit concluded with 13 key outcomes. The outcomes cover counter-terrorism, climate action, energy, disaster management and digital cooperation. Secretary West informed that the summit approved 4 MOUs and more than 20 decisions. Prime Minister Modi has left for New Delhi after concluding his successful visit to Uzbekistan and Kyrgyzstan. Union Commerce and Industry Minister Piyush Goyal has chaired a roundtable on ease of doing business to scale India's data center ecosystem in New Delhi. In a social media post, he yesterday said, during the roundtable, there were excellent discussions on streamlining regulations and strengthening digital infrastructure with key stakeholders, including data centers and hyperscalers, cloud providers, power producers and equipment suppliers. He said that with India's strong growth, digital capabilities and investor-friendly ecosystem, under the decisive leadership of Prime Minister Narendra Modi, India aims to become the world's preferred destination for data centers. Department of Food and Public Distribution Secretary Sanjeev Chopra has reviewed the key issues relating to procurement, public distribution and storage of food grains during the conference of food secretaries of states and union territories in New Delhi. Food secretaries of various states and union territories and officers of the Food Corporation of India attended the meeting. The Ministry of Consumer Affairs, Food and Public Distribution yesterday said, following the deliberations, the paddy procurement estimates for the ensuing Kharif marketing season, KMS 2026-27, was fixed at over 708 lakh metric tons. The ministry added that the implementation of improved rice under Pradhan Mantri Garib Kalyan Anna Yojana and other welfare schemes was also reviewed. Nepal's Prime Minister Balendra Shah has stated that the devastating flood that entered Rasuwa through the Bhote Kashi River bordering Tibet last week was due to climate change. In a social media post, he yesterday said, there is no doubt that climate change has caused this disaster, as it has been confirmed that the temperature in the Himalayan region has increased by 1.8 degrees. Shah further said, climate change is a global contribution and disaster response remains a global responsibility. The death toll from the devastating flash floods in Nepal has risen to 1,050, with security forces recovering more bodies from 8 affected districts of the country. An Indian national was among 12 people killed in the latest Russian attacks on Ukraine, President Volodymyr Zelensky said, as drones and ballistic missiles struck several cities in the Eastern European nation, damaging residential buildings and civilian infrastructure. In badminton, India's leading shuttlers, including Lakshya Sen, Kidambi Srikanth and Tanvi Sharma, will begin their campaigns today at the China Masters Super 750 in Shenzhen. Top seed Sattvik Sairaj Ranki Reddy and Chirag Shetty will also lead India's challenge in men's doubles, with Devika Sehag among the other Indians in action. And that is the end of this news bulletin.
2: আকাশবাণী কলকাতা গীতাঞ্জলি প্রচার তরঙ্গের অনুষ্ঠান শুনছেন। এখন শুনবেন গীতাঞ্জলি এবং সঞ্চয়িতার প্রচার তরঙ্গে 2/9/2026 তারিখের অর্থাৎ বুধবারের অনুষ্ঠান পরিচিতি। প্রথমে গীতাঞ্জলি। গীতাঞ্জলি প্রচার তরঙ্গের প্রথম অধিবেশনে সকাল 6টায় শুনবেন সুভাষিত। এই অনুষ্ঠানে শুনবেন ধৈর্যটি প্রসাদ মুখোপাধ্যায়ের রচনা থেকে পাঠ। 6টা বেজে 5 মিনিটে সঙ্গীতাঞ্জলি, 6টা বেজে 30 মিনিটে আজকের চাষবাস,